The elevator's broken down, so I walk one flight, three flight, four, five, six, seven flight, eight flight more. Up on the 12th, I'm starting to drag. 50 to 4, I'm already to sag. Get to the top, I'm too tired to rock. Well, she calling me up on the telephone. She come on over, honey, I'm all alone. I said, baby, you're mighty sweet, but I'm in bed with the aching feet. This went on a